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1: Shh. 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The atmosphere, it crackles with the thrill of being alive. 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That presence, that's the power of Five. Five Gum. 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
2: 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Thank you so much for tuning in to Whispering Solo Piano Radio. 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